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0: It's going to be 3065 Emerald Park Trail. Caller advised their air went out in their apartment. And they have kids. They're not sure what to do. The air won't kick back on.
1: Four, did you say that their air is out?
0: 10-4, their air conditioning isn't working.

0: 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I've got one too.
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0: 47, go ahead.
1: I just got a call on the duty phone for a private property accident at Funic. I believe there's no injury.
0: And for we just got a call about it. It's a 2017 Chevy Silverado and a black Ford Ranger.
1: And for we not 6.
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0: Yeah, I'm at 10-8. I'll be patrol 3 for the last block.
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1: 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It's gonna be 36643. And could you send my times to the jail, please?
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0: VI-30 eastbound, just passed to 126 with Arkansas, Boy Lincoln William 09, Nora BLW 09N.

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Stand by.

0: or that's when it's going to be Boy George Henry 6-3 Mary, Boy George Henry 6-3 Mary, White Border Pastor.
1: The Tiger turns 552 on a wide infinity, expires June 2027 out of Alexander, and Trent's unconfirmed 52.

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0: Kenneth Smith, Vapor 1977, 10 11 returns back 52 out of Pulaski, Class ID suspended, no endorsements, no restrictions, heavy traffic, and number 252.
1: Ten four.

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Show you en route to 1206 Park Drive for an unconscious. Male fell out of the out on the ground and is breathing rapid breaths. 19-year-old male, alert, awake and breathing. Possibly was a panic attack.

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1: Yes.
0: 14203, Highway 111. Caller advised she's staying with a friend and they're kicking her out. Advised they gave her 1 hour to get out, but she has 6 kids and it needs at least 2 hours to get her stuff.
1: I'll be
0: 10496.

0: 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Said it was not his fault, nobody's injured.
1: Careful.

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0: David Boy, 437-051. Repeating, David Boy, 437-501.
1: Now turns back 52 on a dark blue Ford Taurus, expires November 2025. 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
2: 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That's BBX58S. 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
0: David Goodrum, 1961, 0902, shows me possibly 53 out of Pulaski County for possession 590. No bond for extradition. Should I make confirm?
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0: 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I was trying to reach 310.
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0: 202 Central. What do you have for Shannon Hills? I believe they have one on call.
1: The nurse is needing assistance with a disturbance.
2: Yeah.
1: You can 1022 it now. Parties are separated. They're able to handle it.
0: Temple.

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1: 2 of 6 units.
0: 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They're asking to pull off charges.
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0: 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Out of Benton, insurance confirmed 52.
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0: Channel 4, we're going to be just south of show, about the 3200 block of 5. 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
0: 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Black Chrysler. It's blacked out.

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0: Can you put it down, you know, so we're taking the subject star back to the PD. We've made multiple instances in trying to help him get someone to come get his dog, but no one's answering the phone, so it's going back to the PD with us.

0: the 202. Whenever you're getting that 10-6, can you give me a 21, please?
1: Yeah, 10-4, got one detained at the moment.
0: 10-4, sir.
2: Central 2206, do you want me to have Pulaski meet you out the PD?
0: 10-4, if you can, that would be very helpful.
2: 10-4.

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1: Two ten, guys.
0: I'll be clear stop. I'll be 96 to the PD with one adult male, 1015, beginning monitoring ready.
2: Yeah, what's that? 40279. 40279. 202 Central, start the next 1011, please.
1: 1040.
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1: Ten four, standby.

0: Adam from Delta EMS Command on that call.
1: Go for Adam, Delta EMS.
0: Yeah, so we can go ahead and release MAC 3 early. The event has died down over in Mark 3.
1: Copy Delta, releasing MAC 3. Let us know if you need anything else. Have a good night. Adam, clear.
0: We appreciate your assistance. 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

0: 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Any miles when you're ready?
1: Got it.
0: 40281.
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1: Devil. I just came off that arrest over at Hinman Park.
0: If I just pass somebody on Hinman Parkway, you're driving with your brakes on.
1: Yes, ma'am. That's me.
0: -1 point for the Davis.
1: I ain't got too many loose.

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1: Go ahead.
0: Just for information, Benton is also out with somebody that's 53 out of Pulaski County. They're planning to meet at your police department.
1: Jim. Central, you did advise First Recovery, 10-4.
0: First Recovery.

0: 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Pulaski's now meeting with Benton at the Roadrunner.
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0: Nolan Mobile Home Park, lot 475. Caller says music is coming from the house next door. From the house in front of her, approximately 4 to 5 vehicles out front.
1: Ten, 496.
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0: I'm going to be off the I-30 French eastbound near the mobile gas station with a silver and colored pickup truck. It's pulling a trailer. Standby for that 28.
1: 10-4.

0: definitely it's going to be 614 Zebra Ocean Robert. That's 614 ZOR. 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
0: 12915, Robin Circle, 51 meter ping. 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The call taker can hear shuffling.
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0: 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There at 6, it's now going to be an 8 meter ping.
1: 10-4. Ward 96 up there, he's 10:50 right now. Just want to give y'all a heads up in case he does become combative. We're probably 8 or 10 minutes out.
0: So,

0: 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The call center can now hear people talking in the background saying something about not working, needing help.
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0: Central Blue 306. 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He was crying in the background. She said he accidentally woke her up. Confirm address.
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3: We're Highway 5 North.
2: 10-4, I'm coming down I-30 frontage westbound from Little Rock in the church. There's a large group of vehicles that's flying down the service road right now.
3: 10-4, we're 96.
2: They're all stacking up behind me at the moment. They're not trying to pass me.
4: 10-4, we'll hang tight here at the overpass. Just continue on down.
2: 10-4, we're coming up to the county line. Road.

0: 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Yeah, 10-4, I got eyes on. It's part of that takeover group.
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0: 10-4.

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1: 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Is it possibly related to this takeover?
2: Negative, they're all still piled up at the Roadrunner. Do you need me to start that way?
1: Negative, we got three going to it.

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0: Central 2306. We're holding two nuisance calls. One at 3015 Red Hawk Cove. Caller said there's loud music in the area, and once it turned on, they can't sleep. One at 10211 Breton Drive said that behind her house on Dublin, there's loud music playing. Said that it woke her and her son up. What do you advise?
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0: We're going to be out with a larger party here at this address. Too. She should have a pretty significant head injury. What type of vehicle is it? It's a 2005 white Lexus passenger car. It's on road to a Samuel Cotton out of Conway.
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0: Central, the 306, just for information, we're now holding a business alarm at the Dollar General for rear register motion.
1: 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It goes off every single night.
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0: 就这个
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0: Yeah, four. So where's she at?
1: Stand by, I'm trying to get an address.

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0: 202, where is that female located at right now?
1: They're saying her boyfriend came to this address and picked her up, and they don't know where they went to after that.
0: 10-4, her car will be at CNC Towing.
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Alright, Battalion 1, Brian, Engine 1, Box Number 21-1, Sick Person, 6101, Highway 5 North, Gassies. Fire Ground 1, Simon.

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Peter, you're out with a subject. Need medical for toothache.

0: 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No patient contact. 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
1: Yeah, I'll be sure you're back in service.

0: over here, LT. Hey, did y'all see this gray Challenger going north on John Barrow from 36? That'll probably be a good stop. I'm thinking that's going to be a Victor Carrillo, a known dope dealer.
1: What's the car again?
0: It's a gray Challenger with like a black stripe in the trunk. It's going north on John Barrow, turned from 36.

0: Now I'm coming towards you. You still got eyes on it?
1: No, I was at the sunshine when I seen it turn, and it was just rolling north on John Barrel. It started hauling quite a bit. Let's see if I can catch up.
0: Devil, you got a tag on it?
1: No, I don't, man.
0: You did say it's Challenger, not Charger, and is it newer or older model?
1: Man, it must have turned either into one of those, either on 28th Street or something, because I came all the way over here by Canis and I don't see it. So either it turned on 28 or it turned on the Lebet banner. But it's a newer model, great Challenger with a black hood and black wheels, loud and soft. Yeah, I made it all the way to Canis, and it's not over here, so I guess I must have turned on 28 on one of those streets as soon as we got north on Barrow.

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It's backed in right now with its running lights still on at one of the apartments.

0: 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If you just want to watch like the Barrow and Morris Manor.
1: Yeah, I got you.

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1: I remember that about a week or two ago, another gray Challenger, real similar to the one you guys were looking at, also fled from officers, I think, Southwest. So it might be two that look just alike. So I don't know if it's going to be him or not, you know, but just FYI.

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0: Okay, 10-4 LT, still over here.
2: Yes, ma'am. 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What's going on?
0: I was just wondering. I didn't know how Asher was looking. If it was starting to calm down out there, we can probably call it about 4:30.
2: Yes, ma'am. I agree.
0: To R on Asher. Is Asher starting to calm down?

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We got a child having a seizure. He's now unconscious again. It's a 15-year-old male, barely breathing.

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0: It's going to be around the at 1048 Skyline Drive. It's a 6 meter ping. We call back twice, there was no answer.
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0: Central 302, is this going to be a traffic stop, private property tow?
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1: 178.
0: Traffic 30 westbound at the 122. I'm going to be out with Maine 3219134.
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1: Traffic stop, I-30 westbound, just before the 121 out to Ohio 28. Tom Queen, 8362.
0: 10-4, 1038.

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0: 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Moving this traffic stop to a pilot off at 121 for weight enforcement dispatch and advise when you get 1097.
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1: 7-4.
0: Traffic stop 30 westbound for 121. That was a double triple saddle mount. No 28 information in the rear.
1: 10-4, 12-12.

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I'm Brian, Engine 1. Diabetic emergency, 6907 Highway 5 North. Diabetic emergency, 6907 Highway 5 North.

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0: Just be advised, I have contacted Newcomb's Towing to come recover these vehicles. Reason for tow is no CDL. If you need, I can give you the VIN number off the vehicle being driven.
1: 10-4, go ahead with it.
0: 4, Victor, 4, North Charles, 9, Tom Henry, 4, Charles, Nora, 554124. Should return on a 2012 Volvo out of Illinois.
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0: have a CMV involved incident, Prairie County, Interstate 40, the 199 mile marker eastbound, impacting the left shoulder and right shoulder, east of Hazen. We are not being requested at this time. Little Rock Central clear, 121.
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1: 174 Little Rock.
2: 174.
1: Traffic stop 30 eastbound to 124. That was Illinois 28937544 San Tom.

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0: 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Looks like we got a two-vehicle crash, one involving a tanker truck. See if he needs any help.
1: TM4, 1419.
0: Yeah, 30 westbound, 118. We got a small SUV in the right lane, so we'll have the right lane and right shoulder impacted.

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0: 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I don't know if I advised, but there was no CMVs involved in that. CMV was just a witness.
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0: 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You can show me 10-7.
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0: 483 Central Traffic. Highway 229, Butterfield Crossing with Arkansas. Boy David John, 33 Frank, BDJ, 33F, be on a black Nissan.
1: I return on a 2017 black Nissan. Expiration date is February 2027. Insurance uncovered. 22.
0: I got a blade. I didn't look.

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1: Be on Highway 67 at the Highway Department, Arkansas, Boy, Ida, Charles, 94 Boy, BIC, 94B, in a blue Toyota.

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Expiration date is September 2026. Insurance is unconfirmed. Out of Benton, 1052.

0: Schenectady 40, eastbound 157, 28 Illinois 10354 47 Samtom 10-6 inspection.
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0: 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You can show front steps, bronze doors, 4.
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0: Before 9.
1: I got it, Jim.

0: 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Hey, just so you're aware, you are going to have one of the governor's staff come into the Capitol.
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1: 172.
0: I'm seeing that come back to a Mario Jr. subject. I'm seeing a valid Class A expiring in 2029. Restrictions of corrective lenses, endorsements of tank vehicles. His medical cert is not accepted interstate certified. 1052.
1: 10-4. Thanks, sir. 2-6 on inspection.
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0: 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The coordinate for Pulaski County is going to be September 22nd at 0900.
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0: 310, just for information, we are holding a vicious animal. 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It's at 10122 Laddie Drive. The caller is denying medical. The dogs belong to the neighbor across the street. One of the dogs there, but didn't break skin.
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1: 172.
0: Traffic is going to be 40. I'm westbound. Near the 155, Illinois, 28848345, Sam Tom, 10-6 on inspection.
1: 10-4, 17-19.

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1: Go for Adam.
0: I requested a Mac channel earlier, Mac 02, and I forgot to release it. We have an aircraft. If that is still, I extend our usage for it.
1: Copy. I'll put you back on Mac 2.
0: That's a good copy, sir. Thank you.

0: times two is the big one.
1: For Federation, go ahead.
0: We have an individual sitting under the awning over at Capitol Hill. Are you where you can make contact?
1: Yeah, 10-4. Is he on the north or south side?

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1: Mm-hmm.
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0: Lamont Dispatch. He's elected to move on. He was just trying to rest in the shade for a minute.
1: Inbound.

0: 51 Dispatch. You can show the rest of Zone 1, Vulture Federation, 1100 North Street, Temple.
1: Temple?
0: And we'll be stepping off grounds for just a minute. We'll run down here to Broadway and get some lunch.
1: Temple.

0: Catherine, my mom to Adam, releasing Max 02.
1: Copy that. Let us know if you need anything else. I'm clear.
0: Copy. Thank you.

0: 310 Central, 51 by name and date of birth.
1: Good.
0: Your last of Cunningham, first of Angela, 1974, 7-8.

0: 10-12.
1: 10-4, good.
0: Angela Cunningham, 1974-07-08, is shown to be 1053, failure to appear over a traffic offense. Newton County, this is going to be, we'll pick up within, shown out of Mabelville, suspended class ID, no North Mr. Person's FDAs, possession of drugs, SID numbers, parolee, active supervision, no search waiver on file. She's 1053.
1: Down for, do you have an ID number, please?
0: 10-4, just a second. It's going to be out of extradition with the DL 3992833, repeating 923992833.
1: Down for, thank you.

0: About to be middle of shift change. 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
1: Therefore.

0: 点滴咖啡，上蔡司林，星期晚上。
1: 39 dispatch, zone 2, 10-4, and I'll be swapping to patrol 3.
2: 10-4.

0: still a 6-2-2. Good. Hey, this guy on the horse that we just passed is trying to report a stolen firearm.
1: Temple. From where was it stolen from?
0: He said, from his residence over here off of Kelly Place. I'm turning around.
1: Temple. I'll start that way.

0: if y'all can go ahead and prepare for this combative subject. We're probably 15 out.
1: Yeah, 10-4.

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1: It's out of my unit on inspection with the driver.
0: 10-4, 1759.

0: 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I'm being flagged down by somebody in black SUV right here on the south side. 10-4.
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1: 10-5, go on.
2: CMV related incident, information only. It's out of Pulaski County on I-40 eastbound at the 159 mile marker. We have the right shoulder, left lane closed due to a two-vehicle incident involving a semi. We are not being requested at this time, but we're central clear at 1812.

10-4.

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0: 1-on-Fox. I'm going to be repositioning over to the alternate pad to get 2+4-5 on fuel. 2 minutes en route, 1-0 full VFR.
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0: 28. 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
1: Adam, Adam, Charles, 23 X-ray. June of 27, Gold Chevy Impala, Shannon Holder, Mount of Benton. Confirmed insurance, 52.

0: 172.
1: Traffic, it's going to be 40. I'm eastbound. Just past the 157, California 28. It's going to be 158917. 10-6 on inspection.
0: 10-4, 1847.

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She's alerting the wake at this time, no longer seizing.

0: me. 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
1: They canceled the ambulance. They canceled the rescue.